The easiest way to get into the meditative state is to begin by listening. If you simply close your eyes and allow yourself to hear all the sounds that are going on around you, just listen to the general hum and buzz of the world as if you were listening to music. Don't try to identify the sounds you're hearing. Don't put names on them. Simply allow them to play with your eardrum. Don't judge the sounds. There are no, as it were, proper sounds or improper sounds. It's all just sound. As you hear sounds coming up in your head, you simply listen to them as part of the general noise going on, and soon you will find that the so-called outside world and the so-called inside world

I want you to listen to the sound of my voice just as if it were noise. Don't try to make any sense out of what I'm saying, because your brain will take care of that automatically. You don't have to try to understand anything. Just listen to the sound.

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They are a happening, and everything is simply a happening. All you're doing is watching it.

0: now, at this very moment, something extraordinary is happening in our solar system. An object from deep interstellar space, designated 3I Atlas, is racing toward the sun at over 200,000 kilometers per hour. And in exactly 12 days, on October 29th, it will reach the closest point in its journey, a moment called perihelion. But here's what keeps Harvard astrophysicist Avi Loeb awake at night. This visitor might not leave. New calculations suggest it could use the sun's own gravity to slow down, to trap itself in our cosmic neighborhood permanently.
1: My Atlas, third interstellar. By behaving partly like an asteroid and partly like a comet without a visible.

moving effortlessly. This is love. In the groove, our body starts to move as we feel.

electronic sessions. Mixing live. Osvaldo Medina. Mixing live.

0: I certainly was in the right.
1: Yeah, it's definitely like he's just cruising for bruising.
2: Screaming and telling him why it wasn't coming on 3:11.